Cause my dreams are bursting.

0: This is my first time showing up to work with wet hair.
1: Oh, like you should be in like a house coat or something.
0: Yeah,
1: too.
0: Like I feel like I'm not ready for the day. And I remember in school, there'd always be that one kid in the class and he had unreal hair, but he'd show up to school with it soaking wet, like he just got out of the shower.
1: Okay.
0: And that always fascinated me because come lunchtime, his hair looked amazing. Like no products needed.
1: My grandpa wouldn't let us leave the house with wet hair.
0: Okay.
1: I think some of it had to do with he thought it like looked like we were unkept.
0: That's exactly how I feel.
1: Also, he claimed that you get sick.
0: I remember hearing that, yes. I think that's been debunked since.
1: Yeah, I could see in the cold. If you had wet hair and you're going outside, it would obviously bring your body temp down.
0: No, I'm serious. They debunked that a couple years ago.
1: They may have debunked it in Florida, but like,
0: yeah, maybe
1: have you left a house at minus 35 with wet hair?
0: That's true.
1: I feel like it can't be good for you.
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1: I think people get very passionate about how you make your screamer.
2: Because I have a system that I think might be elite, but most people would never think of this.
1: Nick wrote in saying, I had my first screamer a couple weeks ago, and I did the Ryder stop. That's what they're called. I had my first screamer a couple weeks ago, and I did... If you know, you know. And I did the layers with root beer. It was good, but I'll be open to hearing other ways to create.
2: Put the Slurpee on the side. Oh, sorry, the ice cream on the side.
1: Yeah, you lean the cup.
2: Tilt the cup, put the ice cream in first, and you fill it about half full, and then you go Slurpee other side. That way you can still get like full Slurpee sips or just go straight ice cream and you don't get the like full-blown mashup.
1: You said your daughter has a really good system.
2: She does, yeah. So she goes like 3/4 Slurpee.
1: Okay.
2: And then she'll put the lid on. And then she goes to the ice cream machine.
1: Oh, and then she fills it up because it goes higher than the actual cup with the lid on it.
2: No mess. You get it right to the top. Like, I was worried about this next generation, and then I saw her do that, and I'm like, they'll be fine.
3: Here we go again, buddy. Giddy, giddy.
0: Play Nights with Ryder and Lee.

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1: Talking about screamers, ice cream, Slurpee floats. What's your order? How do you arrange it?
2: So for a screamer, I usually go Slurpee, ice cream. That way the ice cream falls into the slush.
3: Wow.
2: And yeah, that way you're not trying to drink through the ice cream.
4: The mix is nice. You start with Slurpee?
2: Yes.
4: So that way the straw is all the way to the bottom and you get that first hit of just straight Slurpee, which everybody likes.
2: Yes. And that way you're not trying to drink the ice cream.
4: And when you pull the straw out, it'll be layered a little bit, right?
3: Ooh.
2: Exactly.
4: Yeah. Good pick. I like that. Thanks for the call. We appreciate it. This is a heavy topic, hey?
3: I mean, people get very passionate.
4: Yeah.
3: But you don't see people judging in the store. Yeah. If you see someone pouring it a different way, we're all very respectful of how people want to have their screamer.
4: Mm-hmm.
5: Let's go. Let's kick off the night. After work, after hours.
0: Always play.
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1: I think I'm making history tonight. So I have about 15 high school friends, girlfriends, coming over tonight to prepare for this hosting job, which seems like a lot of money and work. I'm doing something that I don't think anyone else has ever done in the history of hosting. I texted the neighbor. She's out of town. She always texts me when she's leaving just to be like, can you keep an eye out in case there's anyone lingering around, whatever. So I write her yesterday and I said, hey, I'm having some friends over. Can I borrow some of your potted plants?
2: Oh.
1: So I don't have to buy any? And she said, go for it.
2: This is really funny.
1: Do you fully support me being that lazy and cheap that I'm borrowing my... she's not home, right? So let other people enjoy the beauty of your potted plants.
2: I think it's brilliant.

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0: talking about foods that once you start eating, you just can't stop. One of our favorite contributors to the show, Sugar, joins us. What would you put on the list for you?
1: That's like every food for me. But I'm going to go with either popcorn or nachos.
2: Ooh, nachos is a good one. And it's really hard when you're sharing nachos with other people and you have that one moment mid-eating where you're like, am I going too far? Are people noticing?
1: But you don't care. And
0: as
1: you're
0: soon as you incorporate the second hand as a shovel for the toppings, yeah, you've gone too far.
1: No, when all the nachos are gone and you're still eating the cheese off the paper, then you've gone too far. Yeah. And there's some paper stuck to the cheese, but you don't care. You
0: don't care. There's more cheese than paper, you're good.
1: Yeah.
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0: Okay, so what's this latest trend that has you intrigued?
1: Soup flights.
0: Can you elaborate?
1: It's like a beer flight where you get like four different kinds of beer, but some restaurants are offering soup flights.
0: I love that because they would be like little cups.
1: Almost like ramekins.
0: Mm.
1: Imagine sharing a soup flight for an appetizer.
0: I would take the entire broccoli cheddar and you would be so
1: obviously,
0: jealous.
1: Obviously, you'd eat all the cream-based ones and then you'd be complaining about how gassy you were.
0: I don't get gassy from cream.
1: Oh,
0: that's
1: please.
0: The difference between you and I.
1: What's going on with you today then?
0: Ryder.
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1: New study involving 1,600 participants has found that nightmares could be a signal of another problem.
2: You ate cheese before bed.
1: Is that a thing?
2: Yes. If you eat cheese before bed, you are going to have some wild dreams.
1: I mean, there's lots of different cheeses. I know. Maybe there's one that's good for a good night's
2: sleep. I like to suck back a cheese string every once in a while before bed.
1: Just...
2: Yeah.
1: No, it's... So once again, a new study shows that nightmares could be a signal of another problem, loneliness. It's kind of sad.
2: Oh my God, that's the grimmest thing I've heard in quite some time.
1: Lonelier individuals reported more disturbing nightmares.
2: Jeez.
1: And had them more often.
2: Well,
1: they already got to deal with being lonely.
2: Yeah, and like if they're waking up and they're a little bit scared, what do they grab? Their teddy?
1: Jeez.

0: Action Lives on 620 CKRM. I'm Dave Thomas, voice of the Saskatchewan Rough Riders. Friday is game day as the Riders take on the Toronto Argonauts. 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The pregame show's at 6. And kickoff with Luke Mullender and I is at 7. 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
1: We want to know, oops, that came out wrong, stories.
2: Leanne hit us up and said, conversation with a friend a few years ago. 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Why? 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
1: Like, what? What's wrong with us? Why do we talk sometimes?
2: Right.
3: Okay, so our assistant branch manager was actually missing her fingers on one side of her hand, the left side. And she was going to shred some paper, and she got something stuck, and she was digging around in the shredder, and I said, careful, or you'll lose all your fingers.
1: Oh, my gosh.
3: The worst, right? My manager, it was the worst. I had to turn around and just walk away.
4: Just didn't say anything.
3: I had to leave. Yeah.

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0: with Ryder and Lisa.
1: Is it illegal to have a few beers and then ride a horse home?
2: I think it might be. Because, like, what if you were to steer the horse into, like, let's say, a tree?
1: Or the horse isn't drinking. It would know not to run into a tree.
2: No, it's going to pay attention to what its owner is telling it to do.
1: A horse owner's like, go, go, go, and, like, wants it to run right into a tree, it would?
2: Yes.
1: Absolutely not. No, the horse would know to keep itself safe.
2: No.
1: Maybe traffic, like getting it in traffic would be dangerous, obviously.
2: Is anyone listening a horse rider? Can we get some fact checking?
1: Oh, look at this. 10 years ago, just over 10 years ago, a guy had his license suspended for impaired driving while riding a horse to make it home.
2: There you go.
1: Interesting. So you can't get a DUI. See, I knew like drinking and driving.
2: Yeah, of course, but no, same thing.
1: But drinking and riding?
2: Don't do it. Keep those little hisses safe.
1: The amount of ridiculous things we've Googled around here, that's got to be a top tenner, though. Can you get a DUI on a horse?

0: are there any fashion trends from the 90s that haven't made a comeback yet that you're hoping do?
1: Can't think of any right now, but I do know that the chunky platforms are making a comeback.
0: Oh, are they?
1: I'll give them a shot.
0: Do they go with sweatpants?
1: That's so rude.
0: No, I'm just wondering because sweatpants are so in this year.
1: No, you're calling me out.

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1: The politics of nations got me down. Geography and policy have run me out of town. Seems like worldly things have come between us now. But I've got the will, if there's a way,

0: Lisa.
1: There's something going around online where people are suggesting that when you start a new job, you claim that you have all four grandparents. That way, if you really need some like vacation days and you're out or something like that, you can claim one of them died.
2: Yeah, because I think for a lot of companies, for bereavement, yeah, it's a 3-day off thing.
1: So, like, that is the worst karma ever, you gotta think.
2: It's grim. What if you named your fake cat Grandma? Is that less
1: yes
2: bad?
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0: The Back in the Day brunch dishes out the songs at major mixtapes, 80s, 90s, and early 2000s.

0: with Ryder and Lisa.
1: We want to talk about annoyances at the gym. I had one yesterday where there were probably 30 machines, treadmills. I'm on one of them. There's maybe like one or two other people on other ones. Buddy comes and saddles up to the one right next to me.
2: Maybe it's his favorite machine.
1: Yeah, but still.
2: Some of them make weird noises, you know?
1: Still, you got to leave at least two treadmills in between you and another person if there's nobody on the other ones.
2: It's not a urinal.
1: Well, it should be. Because listen, then he gets beside me and has a full conversation on speakerphone, and I can't hear the podcast I'm listening to while I'm ripping it up.
2: Whoa, this guy can talk on the phone while doing cardio?
1: He wasn't going very fast.
2: Steve, who streams our show from Connecticut, texted in saying, people that are occupying a machine and constantly looking at their phone instead of using the machine. I know that people do need to like take a break, especially if they're using a machine that's like really heavy. But I get what you mean. If they start getting distracted by emails and stuff and like you're waiting for that machine.
1: Yeah, Purple Pants Kyle also says it takes it one level further. People that are doing the same workout as him, like the same routine, and they're just one machine ahead of him. He's got to wait for them every time. That's super annoying.
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0: 2. It's almost time for Country Thunder Saskatchewan, July 9th to 12th in Craven. 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

Nation lives on 620 CKRM. I'm Dave Thomas, voice of the Saskatchewan Roughriders. Tomorrow is game day as the Riders take on the Toronto Argonauts. Countdown to kickoff with Tegan Witko and Wes Cates is at 4. The pregame show is at 6, and kickoff with Luke Mullender and I is at 7. Saskatchewan Roughrider football on the Cooperators Rider Broadcast Network is brought to you by Sask Lotteries, AGCO Corporation, Bayer Crop Science, Quality Tire, and Sask Energy. 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

Action lives on 620 CKRM. I'm Dave Thomas, voice of the Saskatchewan Roughriders. Tomorrow is game day as the Riders take on the Toronto Argonauts. Countdown to kickoff with Tegan Witko and Wes Cates is at 4. The pregame show is at 6, and kickoff with Luke Mullender and I is at 7. Saskatchewan Roughrider football on the Cooperators Rider Broadcast Network is brought to you by SaskTel, the Cooperators Redhead Equipment, Prairie Ford Dealers, and Sask Power. 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

0: 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Country Thunder Saskatchewan is back July 9th to 12th in Craven. And this year's lineup is absolutely stacked with Lainey Wilson, Riley Green, and Creed headlining the annual music festival in Craven. 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Play 92 presents Down with Webster live at the Queen City X on Friday, July 31st. 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
1: Headlines. Good morning, I'm Mark. Regina's Jamia Masjid has introduced a short weekly prayer broadcast aimed at supporting Muslim worship and community connection. The roughly 3-minute call to prayer takes place on Fridays and follows a practice common in many parts of the world. Mosque officials say the broadcast helps remind worshipers of prayer time and reflects Regina's multicultural character. The initiative has also prompted some negative reactions online. Regina police say reported threats will be reviewed and investigated if they meet the threshold for possible hate crime offenses. Insurance claims are continuing to rise after a major hailstorm hit Regina 2 weeks ago. SGI says the storm is now expected to be one of the largest in its history, with around 13,000 claims so far, most involving vehicles. Yeah, I've seen some vehicles that you can tell got hit during that storm. They're in rough shape. President and CEO Penny McCune says early estimates put the total cost above $100 million. She says SGI is holding appraisal blitzes here in Regina to speed up processing and help people get their claims assessed faster. Saskatchewan is backing a national push to expand nuclear energy as part of a long-term electricity strategy. Crown Investments Corporation Minister Jeremy Harrison says the province supports the federal vision of making Canada a nuclear energy leader. Saskatchewan says the plan aligns with its goal of a net zero electricity grid by 2050 and includes Indigenous partnerships and workforce planning.
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1: Canada fell to Switzerland at the FIFA World Cup yesterday 2-1. Canada's next game is in the round.

0: Round of 32, and that is going to be on Sunday. They are playing South Africa. Game time is 1 o'clock. And yesterday, the Toronto Blue Jays fell to the Houston Astros 3-1 in their third game against the Astros. That wraps up the set against the Astros. The Jays are back at it today against the Texas Rangers, 5:07 opening pitch. And then yesterday, the Regina Red Sox had a doubleheader in Weyburn. In the first game, they fell 10-4. In the second game, they won 4-2. They have a doubleheader tonight in Swift Current when they take on the 57s. Weather-wise, 23 the high today. Chance of some showers with a risk of a thunderstorm this afternoon, and some showers with a risk of a thunderstorm overnight tonight as well. Friday, mainly sunny and 25 into the weekend. Rain expected on Saturday and a high of 19. Rain expected on Sunday and a high of 20. Right now in Regina, it's 11. Good morning!
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0: I'm and Gone. It was on Sunday. And you know what's even crazier is I don't think we've had a plus 30 day yet this year. What is going on? Or this summer, I mean. Or probably this year. It feels like it just hasn't been all that nice. And now the days are starting to get shorter. Brutal. Kind of a depressing way to start the show, wasn't it?
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0: 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Does your water bill go up in the summer months? I'm assuming it does just because you're watering your grass. Ours is up, but not as much as I thought it would be. So my wife, Casey, sent me a picture yesterday of our water bill, and it was $187.42. And her comment was, woof. And I thought, that isn't that bad. And I asked her, what is the cost of our water bill normally? She said $120 to $140. So yeah, like 60-ish, 40-ish dollars more than normal. But that's not all that bad considering how good our grass looks right now. The grass in the back looking pretty good. The grass in the front looking even better. The price you pay to have golf course style grass. It's not that good, but it's good. Yeah.
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0: Number one for throwbacks, Play 92. Remember the show Border Security or Border Patrol? What an incredible show. It really was. I'm not sure if they're still airing episodes or not, but yeah, I enjoyed watching it. I would never actually search it out. I would just be, say, flipping through the channels, and then all of a sudden on the guide, it would be Border Patrol or Security. I'd click it on, and then I'd just get sucked in watching people try to bring turkeys across borders and different things. I thought actually one time my wife Casey and I were going to end up on the show. I'm not even kidding you either. We're going down to Vegas and we got pulled aside and went into this massive room that was so bright. And all I was thinking was, it's so bright because they need good lighting for their cameras. And all I was thinking was, this camera crew is going to come running around the corner and get their cameras right in our face. And sadly, we didn't make it on that show. It would have been pretty cool.
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0: 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I'm Dave Thomas, voice of the Saskatchewan Roughriders. Tomorrow is game day as the Riders take on the Toronto Argonauts. 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
1: Slip and slides aren't just for kids. So a senior living community in Tennessee has an annual ride and slide event, and it brings together residents of the senior living community, caregivers, firefighters show up, college football players show up for this annual event. It's a full day event, and they lay out a big tarp across the lawn, and then the residents, so people, you know, probably in their 80s, likely 90s, jump on a tube and they get dragged down this slip and slide, and it looks like just so much fun. These 80, 90 year olds are just smiling ear to ear. Everyone's laughing. I'm like, yeah, that's awesome. I want to do that when I'm 80 or 90.

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2: Good morning, I'm Mark. Regina's Jamia Masjid has introduced a short weekly prayer broadcast aimed at supporting Muslim worship and community connection. The roughly 3-minute call to prayer takes place on Fridays and follows a practice common in many parts of the world. Mosque officials say the broadcast helps remind worshipers of prayer time and reflects Regina's multicultural character. The initiative has also prompted some negative reactions online. Regina police say reported threats will be reviewed and investigated if they meet the threshold for possible hate crime offenses. Insurance claims are continuing to rise after a major hailstorm hit Regina 2 weeks ago. SGI says the storm is now expected to be one of the largest in its history, with around 13,000 claims so far, most involving vehicles. And yeah, I've seen some vehicles that really got hammered. President and CEO Penny McCune says early estimates put the total cost above $100 million. She says SGI is holding appraisal blitzes in Regina to speed up processing and help people get their claims assessed faster. Saskatchewan is backing a national push to expand nuclear energy as part of a long-term electricity strategy. Crown Investments Corporation Minister Jeremy Harrison says the province supports the federal vision of making Canada a nuclear energy leader. Saskatchewan says the plan aligns with its goal of a net zero electricity grid by 2050 and includes Indigenous partnerships and workforce planning.
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2: Team Canada was back on the pitch at the FIFA World Cup yesterday. They fell to Switzerland 2-1. Canada is now in the round of 32, and they will play South Africa on Sunday, 1 o'clock game time in that one. The Toronto Blue Jays fell to the Houston Astros 3-1 yesterday. They're back at it today in Toronto, and the Texas Rangers visit the Jays for a 4-game set. 5:07 is opening pitch, and yesterday, the Regina Red Sox had a doubleheader.

0: in Weyburn. The first game, they fell 10-4. The second game, they won 4-2. They're back at it in Swift Current tonight when they have a doubleheader against the 57s. 23 the high today. Could see some showers with the risk of a thunderstorm this afternoon. Tomorrow, mainly sunny and 25. Into the weekend, rain and 19 on Saturday. Rain and 20 on Sunday. Right now in Regina, it's 14. Good morning!
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0: number one for throwbacks, Play 92. It's Mark and Karina from the Saskatchewan Roughriders in studio. Game night tomorrow. It's the Prairie Blizzard game at Mosaic Stadium, 7 o'clock game time. So before we get to what's going on in the stadium, let's start with outside of the stadium.
1: Yeah, absolutely. So kicking off our second game here of tailgating, which was a huge success last game.
0: Yeah, let me jump in quick. I will say it is awesome out there. Sabina and I walked through it, and the vibe out there was awesome. And that being game one, it's just going to continue to get better.
1: Absolutely. Well, and like the thing with tailgating is so much of that is just the fans. Like the fans showed up, the fans had great setups. It was funny, a couple of the staff were kind of like, oh wow, like they know what they're doing. Like,
0: oh yeah, they weren't messing around.
1: They rolled in prepared.
0: And it's such a cool vibe because everyone is so welcoming. Hey, do you want a hot dog? Do you want a burger? Do you want a drink? Like we were getting offered drinks. It's like, no, we got to work, but thank you, right?
1: Such a communal area, which is so fun. And then, yeah, to be so closely tied to the security building supplies, Ryderland Park, I think that like played really nicely. I think we had the earliest attendance we've ever had at the park because everyone's already at the tailgate. They rolled right into the park and the party got started early. So
0: yeah. So, and what time does tailgating, is it 5 hours?
1: Hours before kickoff. So you got to get off work too. A little early, or, you know, a little remote work from the tailgate area. You got to do what you got to do. It's a game day.
0: Exactly. And then once we get into the stadium, what are some highlights of the game?
1: Yeah, absolutely. So it's our Prairie Blizzard game. So, I mean, first and foremost, the players are in white. We want the fans to be in white as well. We don't get to do that at home very often. And so this is a unique opportunity with it being quote unquote Toronto's home game. Being able to put our team in these unique Prairie Blizzard jerseys and then have the fans join along and wear white is like a super exciting component to the game.
0: Yeah. Karina from the Saskatchewan Roughriders in studio with me. And then fans can actually win those jerseys from the players.
1: I mean, 45 fans in attendance at the game will be selected to win those jerseys right off those players' backs. So post-game, they'll be on the field. Players come out, take the jersey off, give it an autograph, and hand it right over.
0: That's really cool. And then also, it's the kickoff for the Pepsi Summer Concert
1: Series. Yeah, absolutely. We got a really exciting first act. So for the Pepsi Summer Concert Series, our first act here is going to be Jimmy. She does a great job. It's a little bit of country, a little bit of rock, and we think the fans are really going to love it.
0: And I always love those Pepsi Summer Concert Series. Absolutely. It's such a cool vibe at halftime. And then also at halftime, grad walk.
1: That's right. I mean, it's the end of June. What is more the end of June than grad? So we've got over 100 graduates from different grade grads that will be out walking on the field, which will be really cool.
0: Yeah, so a really fun night tomorrow at Mosaic Stadium, 7 o'clock game time. I actually have, coming up a little later on the show, not one, but two pairs to give away. Ooh. If you want to snag some tickets, Ryderville.com. Karina, thank you.
1: Thank you.
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0: One for throwbacks, Play 92. Do you remember the Motorola Razr? Just an incredible flip phone that if you had, you were super cool. They were awesome phones. They really were. I never had one, but looking at them, they were really cool. They had T9 Word. Remember T9 Word? I was a pro at that. I could just have my cell phone under my desk in high school and type out a full paragraph, not make one mistake. I was just a machine at it. You know what phone I did have, though, that I absolutely loved? Do you remember the LG Shine flip phone? Slick. It broke, though. I broke it because a girl in high school broke my heart, and then I went outside and spiked it like I was spiking a football after a touchdown.
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15: 23 the high today, chance of some showers with a risk of a thunderstorm this afternoon. Tomorrow, mainly sunny and 25. Into the weekend, rain and 19 on Saturday, rain and 20 on Sunday. Right now in Regina, it's 14.
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0: Play 92 streaming on the free app and at play92.ca. I was just talking about old flip phones, and Gutsy texted in and said, Mark, the Samsung slide phone was cool. To answer, you had to slide it up, look like a James Bond kind of phone. Yeah, that is cool. Answering phones like that, so cool. You slide it up and or hanging them up as well. Like a flip phone. If you were angry, you would slam it shut, you know? Or just even if you weren't angry, the sound of it was sweet. Listen to this mashup of flip phones closing. Oh, that is such a nice sound. Now when you hang up an iPhone, it just sounds like this.
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I don't think in our time of being Play 92, which coming up in September will be 6 years, that I've ever received a request for Petey Pablo. But this morning I did from Jasmine. She said, can I hear any Petey Pablo song? Yup. Here's Freak-A-Leak on Play.

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0: It's time for weekly
1: whoopsies.
0: I know it's only Thursday, but I am off tomorrow, so here we are. And it's a good thing I'm off tomorrow because there have been too many big whoopsies this week. I can't afford another day. Here we go. So here we go. Idiot. I can't believe I just did that. I didn't have it set to the right place on the replay of the weekly whoopsies, so that was just the end of it. Oh my God. What? That was totally accidental. I was at a wedding this weekend. There are a couple other places you shouldn't wear your ball cap. Filling up water balloons for helping out Frank the Tank. Oh, no, I mean Hank the Tank. Frank the Tank's a good one too, though. Among the highlights of the week was Mo signing a memorandum of understanding with Poland. I don't want to see this movie. I don't know why my brain just stopped working there. I don't know what happened. It just turned off, didn't turn back on for a while. The Toronto Blue Jays fell to the Houston Astros yesterday 9-7 in their three-game set, or in game two of their three-game set against the Astros. So yeah, anyway, Toy Story 5.
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1: Good morning, I'm Mark. Regina's Jamia Masjid has introduced a short weekly prayer broadcast aimed at supporting Muslim worship and community connection. The roughly 3-minute call to prayer takes place on Fridays and follows a practice common in many parts of the world. Mosque officials say the broadcast helps remind worshipers of prayer time and reflects Regina's multicultural character. The initiative has also prompted some negative reactions online. Regina police say reported threats will be reviewed and investigated if they meet the threshold for possible hate crime offenses. Insurance claims are continuing to rise after a major hailstorm in Regina 2 weeks ago. SGI says the storm is now expected to be one of the largest in its history, with around 13,000 claims so far, most involving vehicles. President and CEO Penny McCune says early estimates put the total cost above $100 million. Whew. She says SGI is holding appraisal blitzes here in Regina to speed up processing and help people get their claims assessed faster. Saskatchewan is backing a national push to expand nuclear energy as part of a long-term electricity strategy. Crown Investments Corporation Minister Jeremy Harrison says the province supports the federal vision of making Canada a nuclear energy leader. Saskatchewan says the plan aligns with its goal of a net zero electricity grid by 2050 and includes Indigenous partnerships and workforce plans.
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1: Canada was on the pitch again at the World Cup yesterday, falling to Switzerland 2-1. Canada is now in the round of 32, and they play South Africa at 1 o'clock on Sunday. The Toronto Blue Jays fell to the Houston Astros yesterday 3-1. They're back at it today, 5:07 opening pitch in Toronto. The Texas Rangers are in town for a 4-game set. And then the Regina Red Sox were in Weyburn yesterday for a doubleheader. They fell 10-4 in the first game and then won the second game 4-2. They are in Swift Current tonight for a doubleheader against the 57s. 23 the high today. Chance of some showers with a risk of a thunderstorm this afternoon. Tomorrow, mainly sunny and 25 into the week.

0: Weekend rainy on Saturday in 19 and then rainy on Sunday in 20. Right now in Regina at 17. Good morning!
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Scott Stapp is the lead singer of Creed, and he has a very unique and recognizable voice. You know, so once in a while, I like singing a non-Creed song as if I was lead singer of Creed, Scott Stapp. This time, I'm going to do Justin Timberlake, Rock Your Body. 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
8: A high of 23 today, a chance of some showers with a risk of a thunderstorm this afternoon. Tomorrow, mainly sunny and 25 into the weekend. Rainy and windy on Saturday in a high of 19, and then rainy and... no, not too windy by the looks of things on Sunday, but rainy on Sunday at a high of 20. Right now in Regina, it's 17.
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0: Number one for throwbacks, Play 92. If you're a fan of The Bear, which is just a fantastic show, if you've never watched it before, you should watch the first four seasons, and then you'll be ready for the fifth and final season, which officially came out today. It's on Disney Plus, and it's 8 episodes, and what they did was dropped 8 episodes all at once, which I don't know if I love that, just because I want to be able to enjoy the show for a while, and I find that when TV shows do this, they release them all at once, it's so easy to just binge them, and then you're sad because you binge them in an evening or over a weekend. So I got to control myself a little bit with this because I want to enjoy them over, I don't know, like a week period or something like that. But yeah, anyway, the new season of The Bear is officially out. Looking forward to watching it. Yes, chef. No, chef.
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Play 92, I'm Mark. Last week, I talked about how the CFL has their writers do picks every week, and their records aren't very good, so I did it last week. I said that I was going to go 4-0. I did not. I went 3-1. So I'm going to try it again this week, and actually, I'm going to try it until I go undefeated in a week. So today, you got the Elks in Winnipeg taking on the Blue Bombers, 6:30 game time. I am taking the Elks to win that one. Tomorrow, Riders Argos here in town. Riders to win that one. Stand

0: Browns Lions on Saturday. Lions winning that one. And then Red Blacks Alouettes on Sunday. That's a tough one. It's not tough. Alouettes winning that one. So there we go. My picks are in. Let's hope I go undefeated because I do not want to continue this on for a long, long time.
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0: are going to be performing this year at the Queen City X. It's Down with Webster. They will be on the original 16 stage in Confederation Park on Friday, July 31st. 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

0: 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I'm Mark. Coming up in a few minutes, I'm going to have not one, but two pairs of tickets to give away to the Rider game tomorrow night. The Toronto Argonauts are in town for the Prairie Blizzard game. Kickoff is 7 o'clock, so if you want a shot at winning your way in, stick around.
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0: 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I have two pairs of tickets to give away to the Rider game tomorrow night, the Prairie Blizzard game, Toronto Argonauts in town, 7 o'clock game time at Mosaic Stadium. Throughout the week, I've been getting you to text keywords in, but today, this is my last day of the week. I have tomorrow off. I'm going to make you call, and I want to hear your voice. So, if you want a shot at winning these tickets, give me a shout. I'm going to give you an easy trivia question, I would say. And then the tickets could be all yours. 306-936-0092 is the number to call.
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0: 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Who's this?
1: This is Carla.
0: Carla, how are you?
1: Good, how are you?
0: I'm doing good, thanks. Okay, Carla, you want to go to the Router game tomorrow night?
1: I would love to.
0: Okay, so Gaynor's name is an anagram. Do you know what it spells? Think of all the letters. An R?
1: Yes. Yeah, Regina.
0: Yeah, there we go.
1: I was like, I should know this.
0: You did know it. It just took you a little bit to get there, but that's all right. Carla, you got there and the tickets are all yours.
1: Thank you so much.
0: You're welcome. Take care.
1: You too. Bye.
0: Bye. Good morning, Play 92. Who's this?
2: It's Michelle.
0: Michelle, how are you?
2: Good, how are you?
0: Doing good. Okay, trivia question for you, Michelle, for these Router tickets. Gaynor's name is an anagram. So that means the names are rearranged from a different word. What is that word?
2: I don't know.
0: Think of the letters. You got an R in there, an E, a G, an I, an N, and a Regina.
2: Yeah.
0: Yeah, it spells the name of our city.
2: Yeah.
0: Okay. Michelle, the tickets are all yours.
2: Oh, thank you.
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0: 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This is the 90s at 9. I'm Mark. I'm solo parenting this weekend, so I have tomorrow off, and I also have Monday off, and this is the first time I'll be solo parenting for a lengthy amount of time with two. So I'm going to have to, every morning, probably, you know, give myself a bit of a hype up like this.
1: We can't have anyone freak out there, okay? We've got to keep our composure. We've gone too far. There's too much to lose. We've got to just keep our composure.
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0: play around Regina. Country Thunder Saskatchewan is back July 9th to 12th in Craven. And this year's lineup is absolutely stacked with Lainey Wilson, Riley Green, and Creed headlining the annual music festival in Craven. 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

0: number one for throwbacks, Play 92. Canada was back at it yesterday at the World Cup, falling to Switzerland 2-1. Canada is still in the round of 32, though, at the World Cup. So the round of 32 is a single elimination winner-go-home bracket. It consists of the 12 group winners, the 12 group runners-up, and then the 8 best third-place teams. And again, if you lose, you're out. So Canada is in the round of 32, and they will play on Sunday. They're playing South Africa in game time, and that one is 1 o'clock.
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1: I was just talking about old flip phones, and Gutsy texted in and said, Mark, the Samsung slide phone was cool. 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Listen to this. Oh, that is such a nice sound. Now when you hang up an iPhone, it just sounds like this.
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0: Saskatchewan's on 620 CKRM. I'm Dave Thomas, voice of the Saskatchewan Roughriders. Tomorrow is game day as the Riders take on the Toronto Argonauts. Countdown to kickoff with Tegan Witko and Wes Cates is at 4. The pregame show is at 6, and kickoff with Luke Mullender and I is at 7. 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

0: Regina. Country Thunder Saskatchewan is back July 9th to 12th in Craven. 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

0: 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Country Thunder Saskatchewan is back July 9th to 12th in Craven. 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
1: I was just talking about old flip phones, and Gutsy texted in and said, Mark, the Samsung slide phone was cool. To answer, you had to slide it up, look like a James Bond kind of phone, or hanging them up as well, like a flip phone. 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Or just even if you weren't angry, the sound of it was sweet. Listen to this. Oh, that is such a nice sound.

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0: 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Stacey and Joel, on a Thursday afternoon, we're going to be talking about things this hour that you have no idea about.
1: Wow.
0: Neither do I.
1: Video games.
0: Something very topical right now. And also, the continuing saga of my relationship with my Tim Hortons lady. Stay tuned.
1: Oh, wow. Can't wait for that drama.

0: Keep on surviving. Play 92, number one for throwbacks. It's Stacey and Joel here with you. Very exciting day in the video game world. People are able to pre-order Grand Theft Auto 6.
1: Amazing.
0: You can't get it until November, but you can give them your money right now if you want to. Isn't that fun to do?
1: Have you secured one?
0: No.
1: You love video games.
0: Dude, they're digital games. It's not like they're going to run out. You can't even get a physical copy of this game. You can get an empty case.
1: No.
0: But you don't get a game with it. You get an empty case
1: That's
0: with a download code.
1: Disappointing.
0: Right?
1: So you don't have to take it out and blow in it and put it back in if it's not working?
0: Well, no, it's not. It's a CD.
1: I haven't bought a video game, I think, since
0: you
1: like...
0: You wipe the fingerprints off of
1: Mario
0: it or the food
1: Paint.
0: Or whatever. Mario Paint?
1: That's a long time.
0: Okay, yeah, that has been a while. It's here's the other thing, too, with it. Like, so the pre-order is happening. You can give them your money now. They spent $1.1 billion making this game, so it's quite a...
1: It better be mind-blowing, hey?
0: You would think so. I'm guessing it will be. Rockstar have an amazing track record
1: of
0: putting out very good games that are very fun. But the price tag for just the standard edition of this game, $113. For the deluxe edition, ultimate edition, $142. We're into the like the triple figures for video games now.
1: And that's a lot.
0: That is a lot, yes.
1: I have no concept.
0: Well, think about buying Mario Paint for $113.
1: Okay, whoa.
0: Right? I mean, actually, if you had a mint condition, it'd probably sell for a lot more.
1: Yeah.
0: So.

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11: The

0: for throwbacks. It's Stacey and Joel. The forecast looks decent for tomorrow. 25 degrees in the sunshine. Enjoy it because the next bunch of days are not overly great, unless you like clouds and rain. Maybe you're so pumped for the next 3 days. Saturday, Sunday, Monday, about 20 degrees with rain. Even Tuesday, 21 with a very good chance of showers. The sun apparently returns on Canada Day, 24 in the sunshine.
1: One, two, three, four!

0: 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Afternoons on Play 92. Stacey is working on her entry form right now for Telek Miracle 51. The auditions are open. She's going in. She's going to play the organ at Telemiracle 51. So look forward to seeing that.
1: You know, you bug me about that.
0: You're an organist.
1: You're just jealous.
0: I am. I wish I had the ability you do to tickle the plastics like that.
1: Tickle the plastics. Yeah. That's what I do.
0: So you can be showing your talent at Telemiracle 51, singing, dancing, puppetry, magic, playing the organ, whatever you like. All auditions will be online this year. Applications are open until the 30th of September. So you got a bit. You don't need to rush. Telemiracle.com/auditions.

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2: The Edmonton Elks will aim to start a CFL season with three straight wins for the first time since 2017 when they visit the Winnipeg Blue Bombers tonight. The Blue Bombers are 1-1 so far in the young season. On a different field, South Africa is Canada's surprise opponent for a World Cup knockout stage match Sunday in Los Angeles. South Africa upset South Korea 1-0 to finish second in Group A. Canada finished second in Group B after a 2-1 loss to Switzerland in Vancouver yesterday. There's a half dozen World Cup matches today. The United States and Germany are already through to the round of 32, with the Americans taking on eliminated Turkey. Ecuador, seeking its first goal of the tournament, will face the Germans. In other matches, it's Ivory Coast versus Curacao, Tunisia against the Netherlands, Sweden against Japan, and Paraguay meets Australia. And the Toronto Blue Jays send right-hander Kevin Gausman to the mound today to kick off a four-game homestand against the Texas Rangers.
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3: 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Country Thunder Saskatchewan is back July 9th to 12th in Craven. And this year's lineup is absolutely stacked with Lainey Wilson, Riley Green, and Creed headlining the annual music festival in Craven. 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

0: streaming at play92.ca and the Play app. It's Stacey and Joel. How's that drink?
1: Oh, it's good. Could you hear me drinking it there?
0: Yes, I could. Just a cold Diet Coke. Hits the spot. I wanted to share a little bit of a, not an update, just a continuing saga of my Tim Hortons gal, who, when I roll up, she now recognizes, I don't know if it's my vehicle, but I just always say it, extra large steep tea.
1: The rusty old Nissan that drives up
0: rusty.
1: With the sound of gears grinding on it and brakes squealing.
0: Like, oh God,
1: the steam coming out of the hood. Hard to miss.
0: No, but I say extra large steep tea and she goes, 1.5 milk, 1 sweetener. And
1: yeah.
0: I'm just like, yes, beaming
1: right.
0: with joy. And I hadn't been there for a little bit. I just kind of went off it for a little while and I was actually back in the rhythm of doing it and it made my day.
1: Yeah.
0: And then I don't think she had also seen me since I got bangs. I had my hair cut a little while ago.
1: Oh, yeah.
0: And so she...
1: Did she comment on it?
0: She did a little double take and just kind of smiled at me and I didn't want to say anything. Mm. I don't think she wanted to say anything. But
1: Stacey got her hair cut for the He-Man movie, by the way, if you didn't know
0: He-Man.
1: That was...
0: I'm going more for a Lord Farquaad from Shrek.
1: Oh, okay. Mm-hmm. You're excited about the new Shrek movie they're working on.
0: Sure.
1: Gotcha.

1.1 Regina, broadcasting from Treaty 4 territory and the traditional lands of the Cree, Soto, Dakota, Nakota, Lakota, and the homeland of the Métis Nation. 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

0: Play 92, streaming at play92.ca and the Play app. You got Stacey and Joel here with you. Turns out Elon Musk isn't as rich as he thought. He's still very rich. It's still a lot of money.
1: He is.
0: He's no longer a trillionaire. We'll tell you why coming up. Also, they're going to be doing a bit of a renovation in Ottawa, and it's going to be an expensive one. Your taxpayer money, hard at work. Details on the way.

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0: number one for throwbacks, Play 92 with Stacey and Joel. Elongated Muskrat, as we like to call him around here. Elon Musk.
1: Yeah.
0: Yeah, that's his full name, by the way.
1: Mm-hmm.
0: He always sounds like he's a flavor of perfume from the 90s or a
1: Elon
0: cologne.
1: Elon Musk.
0: Yeah.
1: Or like it's based off of oolong tea or something.
0: Something. Mm-hmm. He's got a very... It's a very unique name anyway.
1: Of course.
0: He is no longer worth $1 trillion. He's not a trillionaire anymore. That was a short ride. Happened very quickly.
1: I hope you enjoyed
0: last
1: it.
0: Last week, yeah, he was worth $1.11 trillion. And now he's only worth $957 billion.
1: He, loser.
0: Yeah, he blew a whole bunch of money partying. That's a lot of drugs. No, it was actually just the stock evaluation because yes. There's a big sell-off of SpaceX shares.
1: Mm-hmm.
0: And then just like that, in a flash of a moment, he lost like $80 billion.
1: That's crazy.
0: Isn't that crazy? That's why I don't play the stock market. Also, I don't have $1 billion to play around with.
1: There you go.
0: The fact that it goes so quickly. Now, I don't feel so bad about losing $20 at the casino last night.
1: It's very relative.
0: Yeah.

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1: Y'all ready for this?
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92, it's Stacey and Joel with you. If you are like me and you absolutely love eating, the YQR Food Truck Wars are happening once again. And it is tomorrow, 4 till 9 p.m. in Victoria Park. 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There's a beer garden, obviously the judging competition. 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A bunch of other attractions. And it's happening again on Saturday from noon till 9 p.m. Regina's Best Servers competition is going to be happening in there as well. 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

0: and Joel. Big changes potentially coming over in Ottawa at 24 Sussex Drive, which, if you're not aware, is where the prime ministers are supposed to be living in Canada, but nobody's lived there for over a decade.
1: Trudeau trashed the place.
0: He left it in such a state.
1: Filled it full of mold. There's rats.
0: But there is black mold. It's basically not livable. No one's lived there for over a decade. And now Mark Carney is like, look, I'm going to start really considering this, looking into it and getting it going. The thing is, it's going to cost like $100 million to renovate, which seems obscene.
1: Yeah, that's a lot for a reno. I think they should just knock it down. It's like an old heritage place, but knock it down. And you know what they need to do? Put in that high occupancy housing that they love putting in everywhere.
0: Oh, yeah.
1: Right? And then Carney can live there and all the MPs can live there too.
0: Oh, that'd be like a Big Brother episode.
1: Yes.

0: Regina. Play Around Regina. Country Thunder Saskatchewan is back July 9th to 12th in Craven. 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

0: Play 92, number one for throwbacks. Looks like we're going to head down to about 12 degrees for our overnight low. Could be a thunderstorm again tonight. Tomorrow, though, is a rain-free day. Imagine that. No rain in the forecast and sunshine up to about 25. Great way to kick off the weekend, a weekend that will be filled with rain.
1: Yay.
0: Rain both days, right around 20 degrees, and rain for Monday, too.

0: 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It's Stacey and Joel with you. We're going to be talking about another stinking superhero movie that comes out right away. And also Grand Theft Auto.
1: Yeah.
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1: 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Movie coming out this weekend is Supergirl, the second movie in the James Gunn DC universe. What are you doing? Are you falling asleep over there?
2: Oh, sorry. I was totally zoning out.
1: You are not interested in this at all? Nothing? Girl power? Supergirl?
2: There's too many superhero movies.
1: Yeah.
2: Hot take.
1: Well, you know what? This one happens to have Jason Momoa in it, so...
2: I take it back. I will be attending this movie in the theaters.
1: He plays an alien biker who's just a badass.
2: Why didn't you lead with that?
1: Well, you know what? He's not the star of the movie, but he's definitely in there.
2: Okay.
1: Okay,
2: that's all
1: in?
2: I need to hear.
1: All right.

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0: throwbacks, Play 92. Stacy and Joel with you overnight. Hey, guess what? Potential of showers. What
1: no
0: a
1: way.
0: Shocker.
1: That's so different that they're putting
0: Thanks
1: that in the forecast.
0: Update 25 tomorrow, though, in the beautiful sunshine. Enjoy tomorrow because the weekend is not great. 19 degrees, probably Saturday, Sunday, Monday with rain almost every day, probably every day. And then maybe even on Tuesday as well. Things get better on Wednesday, 24 in the sunshine.

0: Play 92 Afternoons with Stacey and Joel. Do you realize, I don't know how aware you are of where we're in the month, but it's 2 weeks from today is July 9th. 2 weeks.
1: Don't tell me that.
0: Isn't that crazy?
1: The summer's practically over.
0: It's over. It's Christmas. Happy New Year, everybody. But this is coming up in 2 weeks. Country Thunder. Going on at the Craven World Campground, July 9th to the 12th. I'm really excited about Creed, but all the other artists are going to be awesome, too. Riley Green, got Lainey Wilson, Gavin Adcock, Cameron Whitcomb. It's going to be great. And if you still want to get your tickets, you can do that by heading over to countrythunder.com.

0: play around Regina. Country Thunder Saskatchewan is back July 9th to 12th in Craven. And this year's lineup is absolutely stacked with Lainey Wilson, Riley Green, and Creed headlining the annual music festival in Craven. 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

0: tonight.
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2: Give them your money today and get nothing.
1: It doesn't come
2: 3 or 4 months.
1: Out until November.
2: Yeah.
1: This is a game that has been 13 years.
2: I pre-ordered 6 of them just because.
1: Okay. 13 years in the making. I just know that people have been talking, like people who like video games, of course, have been talking about it for so long. I'm just very curious to see what the feedback is on the game, because after 13 years, it has to be unbelievable.
2: Yeah, well, right now it's mixed reactions. One, because the price, it's up over $100 mm-hmm. for just the standard edition. Two, because if you want to buy a physical copy of it, you can't. You can go down to Best Buy or to wherever you buy your video games. They give you a shell that has nothing in it.
1: With just
2: so that's
1: a little
2: exciting.
1: Number.
2: And then also, the other thing that people are mixed on is the fact that your guy in the game gets fat if you don't play. If you don't play the game, you come back, he's fat.
1: He needs to exercise.
2: He has to exercise.
1: I have not played any of the GTA games.
2: Well, you haven't played any video games
1: since
2: when?
1: I don't even know when
2: was the last video game you played?
1: Mario Paint.
2: Wow, that's...
1: Or like the Mario stuff.
2: So it's been a minute. You know what'd be great? You should start a Twitch stream where you just play video games and you don't know how to play them. I bet people would watch that.
1: If I held a PlayStation
2: controller
1: in my hand, I don't even know which buttons to do what.
2: Well, that's the...
1: How do you shoot your fire?
2: That'd be your fire.
1: I don't know.
2: Well, that's a whole adventure.
1: I guess.

0: It is large. Also, the Rough Riders have a weird game coming up tomorrow. It is a home game that they're playing. They're doing an away game at home.
1: Yes.
0: Figure that one out.
1: That's how that works.
0: We'll parse it for you in a little bit.

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0: 92, Stacey and Joel with you on a Thursday afternoon. The Riders have a game tomorrow, and it's an away game at home, which is a little weird. But here's the deal. The next Argos game is considered a home game in Regina because the team has been booted from some home games because of FIFA.
1: You got to feel good about that when you get kicked out of your own stadium.
0: By the World Cup.
1: Yeah, but still, come on.
0: It's a little bit of a weird situation. Yeah. So the Argos are technically the home team for
1: we'll let them come here,
0: and we're doing something fun tomorrow. It is the Prairie Blizzard whiteout game. Fans are being encouraged to wear white to make it look kind of snowy, and they also have a...
1: Because who doesn't miss winter already, right?
0: I mean, it's going to be a nice day tomorrow.
1: Yeah.
0: It's going to be great weather, so it'll be kind of weird. And they also have the Blizzard jerseys that they're selling, or not selling. I think we were chatting with Karina from the Riders, and she was saying 45 people are going to get worn jerseys of the Prairie
1: Blizzard
0: ones.
1: Filled with the sweat and the blood and everything on them.
0: All of that. It's going to be great.
1: Nice.
0: Riderville.com, by the way, for tickets.

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2: Rider Nation, a storm is coming. 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

0: Play 92, the Drive Home Happy Hour. Stacey and Joel here with you. We're looking at about 12 for our overnight low today. Chance of rain and maybe a thunderstorm, but tomorrow is supposed to be very sunny, very warm. 25 is what we're looking forward to. You know how they do the thing with Environment Canada where they give you a nice forecast and then they throw rain in at the last minute to spoil it? Wouldn't it be something if this weekend, instead of the rain that they have for both Saturday and Sunday, all of a sudden they're like, hey, by the way, skadoosh, sunshine all weekend. Skadoosh. I would just love a pleasant surprise weather-wise. We never get those.
1: No. What is

0: 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It looks like that hailstorm was a bit of a big one. I don't know if you witnessed it. Who missed it? It was a doozy, but it's very expensive too. The numbers from SGI are coming out, and it looks like it could be more than $100 million in damages, making it one of the most costly weather events in SGI history. So
1: fair enough. How fun, right? Nasty.
0: They've got $100 million in damages that they've accounted for with the early estimates, and many more claims are still coming in.
1: So does this mean now that like our rates are going to go up? Probably.
0: I don't know.

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1: Play around Regina. Country Thunder Saskatchewan is back July 9th to 12th in Craven. And this year's lineup is absolutely stacked with Lainey Wilson, Riley Green, and Creed headlining the annual music festival in Craven. 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

0: 92, Stacey and Joel. That does it for us. Thanks for hanging out this afternoon and enjoying the music as much as we do and chatting about things and stuff and all the things.
1: And texts and phone calls and Facebook comments.
0: And a reminder.
1: Nobody popped by with food for us, though, which is not.
0: Again.
1: Always recommended that you could do that.
0: Yeah, it's always an option.
1: Yeah.
0: Play
1: absolutely.
0: 92 Studios, drop it by, leave it for us. We will put it to good use.
1: Yes.
0: I wanted to remind you, the listener, but also you, Joel, that what? I'm not here tomorrow.
1: Oh, shoot.
0: Yeah.
1: I'm not here either.
0: Oh, geez.
1: No, I will be here. I will be here.
0: You will be here.
1: Well, you put in a hard 2 days of work this week, so good job to you.
0: Thank you.
1: Now that you're over your diarrhea spell.
0: I know. That was a rough couple days.
1: That was a rough patch.
0: It was so bad
1: for everyone involved.
0: I feel so much better. I'm excited to go away for the weekend.
1: It is weird, weird coincidence that you're suddenly feeling better just in time to go on vacation.
0: I planned it so nicely.
1: Yeah. Good job.
0: Very strategic.
1: You pulled off the heist of the century.
0: But being that I'm not here tomorrow, can we do final words today?
1: Yeah. I have mine prepared. I've been thinking about them all week.
0: Oh, good.
1: Yeah.
0: Me too.
1: You want me to go first?
0: Sure.
1: Masticating. Exuberance.
0: Mm-hmm.
1: And oyster.
0: I love all of those things.
1: Heading into the weekend, that'll give you something to masticate on.
0: Absolutely.
1: Yeah.
0: I will masticate a lot this weekend.
1: I'm imagining you will.
0: I'm going to.
1: With your daughter.
0: And friends.
1: Yeah.
0: All of us.
1: Of course.
0: Together.
1: Yes.
0: Mm-hmm. Multiple times. I'm going to give you mine. First one, cummerbund. Second one.
1: Yeah.
0: Cumberbatch.
1: Okay.
0: Third one, Bandersnatch.
1: Ooh. I'll be thinking about that for a while until I see you again.
0: Masticate on it if you will.
1: All right. Peace out.
0: Bye.